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3: 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Yeah. Steven Spielberg for Schindler's List.
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12: 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Scott Rudin, Ethan Coen, and Joel Coen producers.
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too. Panoramic view. Look, I'll make it all manageable. Pick and choose, sit and lose. All you different crews, chicks and dudes, who you think is really kicking tunes. Picture you getting down in a picture too, like you lit the fuse. You think it's fictional, mystical, maybe spiritual. Hero who appears in you to clear your view when you're too crazy. Life is the definition for what life.

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Without did you make it? Allow me to make this child like your nature. Rhythm, you have it or you don't. 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